and some Josh Lawrence coming up. Anyway, in a couple of hours, stick around because the Latin Soul Party is in the house. They're out there. They're gathering their music for fun and entertainment. So stick around for that. We'll see you on the other side.

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2: Live from NPR News in Washington, I'm Ryland Barton. Hurricane Isaias is bearing down on the northern Gulf Coast as a Category 2 storm. NPR's Debbie Elliott reports tropical storm force winds and heavy rain are already pounding parts of Alabama and northwest Florida.
3: National Hurricane Center Director Michael Brennan says Isaias will down trees and power lines and bring a life-threatening storm surge.
4: Between the Alabama-Florida border over to Grayton Beach, that's where we expect the highest storm surge inundation of 6 to 9 feet above ground level. That's not just on those barrier islands, but from Pensacola Bay eastward, including the Sound Sides and the bays, we could see significant water level rises.
3: Flash flooding is also likely, with up to 15 inches of rainfall possible, along with scattered tornadoes. Most businesses, schools, and government offices are closed as people seek safe shelter from the storm. Debbie Elliott, NPR News, Crestview, Florida.
2: President Trump has selected a new press secretary, Katie Zachariah. She'll succeed former press secretary Caroline Levitt, who left the position in August. NPR's Deepa Shivaram has more.
5: Zachariah is a political commentator and an advisor with Trump's media and technology group, which runs Trump's social media site, Truth Social. She also briefly served as a spokesperson at the Department of Homeland Security. It's not clear when her first day in the role would be or when the first press briefing would be. Those briefings have largely been on hold since Levitt left the position earlier this year. Trump's selection of a new press secretary comes as the president and his party are facing headwinds in the upcoming midterm elections. On social media, Trump says he's confident Zachariah will deliver, quote, strong results for our country, and calls her a loyal and brilliant supporter. Deepa Shivaram, NPR News, the White House.
2: The Nobel Peace Prize awarded to Navi Pillay has highlighted long-standing tensions between Israel and global institutions pledged to uphold international law. Pillay led an UN-backed investigation accusing Israel of genocide in Gaza, something it vehemently denies. She also led investigations into potential ICC charges against U.S. troops in Iraq and Afghanistan. Today, the Trump administration imposed new sanctions on the ICC. The administration believes the tribunal has become politicized and attempted to unfairly and illegally prosecute Americans and Israelis on war crimes charges. Recent surveys show Democrats ahead in key districts and states. NPR's Domenico Montanaro has more on how much these polls can really predict.
6: The only thing people need to know at this point is that the compass is certainly pointing in Democrats' direction. And that's really all you need to know from a horse race perspective. And that's because we are so expecting in our society such specificity out of polls when they're really not. They're kind of more of a fuzzy target with a margin of error.
2: NPR's Domenico Montanaro reporting. U.S. stock market finished its record-setting week with more gains. This is NPR.
7: 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Now playing in theaters.

0: classic, classic, Cannonball Adderley. Well, it's a sextet. In his words, I don't care how many people you see up here, it's a Cannonball Adderley quintet. But for real, it's him and Kid Brother. Charles Lloyd on the tenor throughout, and the flute when you hear it. Sam Jones on the double bass, a composing bassist. Louis Hayes on drums. And getting the most out of those 88s was Joe Zawinul himself. Pre-Weather Report days, pre-Miles days. Yeah, from a recording. Basically, Fiddler on the Roof, all the songs from that. That was the little boy with the sad eyes. And Soul Live starting off with In My Life, a very not sentimental version of that song. And then Philly Twisted from Josh Lawrence in the middle there. I'm Andy O. I'm sitting in for Paul. It's a fun time. Thanks for all the people reaching out to me. It's always good to hear from y'all. Telephone or text, it works pretty good. Yeah, let's see who we've been hearing from. Well, lots of people. So thank you all for reaching out. It's good to hear from you. And you can do that by 303-291-0666. That's right. Oh, let's see. We've got, a new album from one of our own. Remember Pete Simon? He used to be on the radio here. Well, his daughter turns out to be quite a composer and bassist, and we're going to hear from her album, Lullabies for Hard Times, Montecito Heights. Man, I love this song. And then we're going to hear Under the Moon and Over the Sky, one of my favorite all-time favorite songs. That's what's up after these words.
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Oh, yeah. Pucho and the Latin Soul Brothers. And that's their take on Lee Morgan's classic Sidewinder from the album Jungle Strut. That goes back into, 2010 or something like that? Previous to that, Bill Frisell, Give Peace a Chance. Different version of that from Bill's tribute album to John Lennon as we celebrate John Lennon's birthday. And there'll be more to come throughout the show. Coming up next, though, we have a request. First, some Azar Lawrence. That's for me. That's my request. I love Azar Lawrence. Turn the Music Up, a new one from him. And then we're going to hear John Scofield, going to be in town, and his album, A Go-Go. This is John Scofield with Modesky, Martin, and Wood. We're going to hear Chicken Dog. So that's what's up on Kubo Jazz.

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3: Yeah, don't miss that. 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Hey, that's a good show. And then not to mention Rodney, Ed, and Gabrielle. So Saturdays are special here at Kubo Jazz. Okay, we got one to take us to the top of the hour, to the 7 o'clock. It's Eric Gale featuring Grover Washington Jr. Ginseng Woman, the name of the album. This is East End, West End on Kubo Jazz, and we just heard John Schofield, Chicken Dog, from A Go-Go by request. There you go.

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2: From NPR News in Washington, I'm Ryland Barton. People on the Gulf Coast are being urged to take shelter as Hurricane Isaias barrels ahead. It's the first hurricane of an unusually quiet Atlantic season. NPR's Sergio Martinez Beltran's in Pensacola, Florida.
3: Conditions in the Florida Panhandle have quickly deteriorated. The wind has picked up. The rain is becoming more intense in this area. State officials have said they're hoping that it will weaken by the time it hits the shore. Governor DeSantis said the state has prepared to respond to it as a major hurricane. Sergio Martinez Beltran, NPR News, Pensacola, Florida.
2: Ukraine's President Volodymyr Zelensky says the White House's decision to lift sanctions on Russian diesel will only prolong the war. NPR's Joanna Kakissis reports that President Trump announced the deal after speaking with Russian President Vladimir Putin.
4: Trump's decision to lift sanctions on Russian diesel is the White House's latest attempt to lower fuel prices, which have risen sharply since the U.S. war on Iran. In a voice message to reporters, Zelensky slams Trump's decision as weak and says Russia will make billions. That means more money for this war, more money to inflict suffering on us, he said. It only feeds Putin and gives him the ability to keep fighting. Ukraine's negotiating team is in Florida trying to restart peace talks. Zelensky says the team is being used as, quote, a smokescreen. Joanna Kakissis, NPR News, Kyiv.
2: Senior ICE official Marcos Charles says federal officers shot and wounded a Dominican man in New York yesterday because they believed their lives were in danger. ICE officers shot 28-year-old Oscar Belgal in the neck while he was driving with his 5-year-old son. DHS says the officers didn't see the child. Vice President J.D. Vance expressed doubts today about the Pentagon's plan to live stream the firing squad execution of Fort Hood shooter Nidal Malik Hassan.
5: I hope that people don't forget that this is a guy who brutally murdered a lot of innocent people. Now that said, I mean, look, if it's ultimately live streamed, I'm not going to be watching it.
2: Hassan killed 13 people and injured 32 others during a mass shooting at Fort Hood Army Base in Texas. The U.S. has not conducted a public execution since the 1930s. Public executions are rare globally. Only Iran and Afghanistan carried out public executions last year. Families headed by someone aged 75 or older are now America's wealthiest, while the youngest families saw their wealth decline in the past 3 years. That's according to the Federal Reserve's Survey of Consumer Finances. It underscores how robust stock market gains have made wealthier American families even richer since the survey conducted every 3 years was last completed in 2022. This is NPR News.
6: 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Other contributors include the estate of Joan B. Kroc, whose bequest serves as an enduring investment in the future of public radio and seeks to help NPR produce programming that meets the highest standards of public service in journalism and cultural expression.
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0: Thank you very much, ladies and gentlemen.
1: Benny Green from his album Renovation, latest thing. And that was one about Cedar Walton called Cedarwood with W-O-U-L-D. Spelling on the radio. And before that, Al Di Meola with Strawberry Fields Forever from his Beatles tribute album. It's John Lennon's birthday. I think we got maybe one more to go there. Got a couple of words, and another birthday today is Abdullah Ibrahim, known previously as Dollar Brand. We're going to hear from his album, The Essential South African Jabir. We're going to hear Manenberg, a classic tune by him, followed up with some Mingus. Mingus not playing the bass, Mingus playing the piano from his album, Oh Yeah, My Favorite Mingus Album. How's that happen? My Favorite Mingus Album, he's not even playing bass on it, but it's a wonderful album with Rahsaan Roland Kirk. And, we'll be hearing that in just a moment.
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Joe Sample there. That's going back a little bit to 98 from Spellbound. 7 years of good luck. The opposite of what, you know. Anyway, Gozo Mi Timbal from Tito Puente. We heard Sonny Rollins, Pent Up House. Things starting off with Abdullah Ibrahim, Mannenberg from the Essential South African Johannesburg Sessions. Recorded back in 2008. We lost Abdullah just earlier in the year. And then from Charles Mingus, Oh Yeah, from the album Oh Yeah, we heard Ecclesiastics, a 1962 classic. Coming up, we're going to wrap up this spot here with Larry Young from the album Unity. We're going to hear one called Zoltan, Larry Young's birthday, coming up sometime next week. And Monk's birthday, all these birthdays in October. Wow. Got a couple of words after Larry Young.

0: Larry Young, Khalid Yassin, no longer with us, but what a great, great organ player. Okay, well, it's time for me to bounce. Got a couple of words here. And stick around, because the Latin Soul Party is in the wings. They got a bunch of cool stuff ready to go, taking you up to a time when the Latin Soul Party after party is happening. So keep it locked right here, full time, all the time, at Kubo Jazz. And, you know, happy birthday to John Lennon and Heavenly Heaven, birthday heaven. Going to wrap it up with one for him, from him. Well, being for the benefit of Mr. Kite, performed by harpist Brandy Younger. And that's where we'll be. I'm back in here on Sunday. So, you know, remember, be kind. Because you never know what's going on down where the spirit meets the bone. Later.
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1: Hello, hello, hello.
0: Hey, what's up, guys?
1: Hey, it's Friday night, and it's the Latin Soul Party.
0: Yes, it is. It's a tradition every Friday night right here on KUVO, right, bro?
1: That's right. 19 years plus, going strong.
0: We celebrating, too, man. We feeling good tonight. It was hot today for being fall.
1: For being the fall, you know, is this nice 90s weather,
0: I mean,
1: upper 80s,
0: I'm not,
1: you know,
0: complaining, but, no, you know, but I seen the leaves starting to fall off the trees and all that stuff, but it still feels like summer.
1: Yes, it does. So if you want to go see those leaves trees, you better go take a ride out the highway.
0: Oh, you better hurry up, because they're starting to fall all over the neighborhood. So yeah, already. So
1: it is Hispanic Heritage Month, we got a lot of brown soul music for you tonight. Of course, that's nothing new for us. We do that every Friday here on the Latin Soul Party.
0: Yes, every Friday is Hispanic Heritage Month. Or year, or every day.
1: Every day, it's a Hispanic.
0: We celebrate heritage every time we're on the air, so it's all good. But hey, we'll follow the you know, the holidays.
1: Yeah,
0: it's all
1: we'll
0: good,
1: go.
0: You know?
1: We'll go with the hype.
0: We'll go with it.
1: So let's see what else is going on. We got Indigenous Day on Monday.
0: Oh, it is. We get a day off, brother. But that's good too. I mean, that's part of being Chicano, right? We got Indigenous in our blood. I know my mama's Indigenous.
1: Yes.
0: She's native, so
1: I love my mama.
0: So.
1: I love my mama.
0: So it's all good with it.
1: All right, let's get this show rolling. I'm Jammin' Joe Serna.
0: And this is Ricky O.
1: And together we are
0: the Latin Soul Party. Échale.
1: Échale.
2: 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In the GMB, it's the product. Ghetto and Blues.

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0: Oh, yeah. Crystal Blue Persuasion, the Chicano national anthem.
1: It is.
0: You know, more Chicanos listen to that song. And a lot of babies were made from that song.
1: Definitely.
0: Of dancing, for sure. Forgot to give out the number, 303-291-0666. Give us a call. Send us a text message. Let us know what's on your mind. We are live in studio.
1: We are here right now. Not on Memorex. We are definitely live.
0: Definitely live.
1: So hit us up, 303-291-0666. This is a Latin Soul Party right here on...
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7: All right, it is 8:25 and a half. If you got to be somewhere, if you're late on a hot date tonight, you better on delay. Hurry up and
6: yes.
7: Get your butt down there.
6: It's time.
7: Don't disappoint your date, all right?
6: You're
7: can't
6: running
7: mess
6: late.
7: Up with your future loved one. You can't do that, all right?
6: All right. So, we kicked off the show with Santana, Maria Maria.
7: Yes, sir.
6: And Unidos with Kid Frost, Don't Put Me Down If I'm Brown.
7: Don't do that.
6: And Tommy James and the Shondells, Crystal Blue Persuasion.
7: Oh, yes, sir.
6: And Malo Suavecito and our band out of Brighton, Aguila, Soy Chicano Nada Mas.
7: That's a good way to kick off the Latin Soul Party tonight. Don't forget, coming up at 11 p.m., it is the LSP After Party
6: in the mix. That's it for sure.
7: Looking forward to it.
6: Yeah, give a shout out to Miss Diane. She called in, says she's streaming.
7: Hello.
6: Brother Martin Martinez, he's rolling around listening to the Latin
7: right
6: Soul Party.
7: Brother.
6: Brother Doughboy, Desmadre on the Boulevard, he chimed in, said he's streaming as well, rolling around the streets over here of Denver.
7: Cool. Sounds good to me.
6: All right. It is Hispanic Heritage Month, so we are keeping it festive tonight, so hope you're going to enjoy the show. 303-291-0666. You can text or call in. We are live in studio.
7: Shout out to Miss Femi. She's 22 today.
6: Happy birthday.
7: She got the Latin Soul Party all the way up.
6: All right. Happy birthday.
7: So thank you. Happy birthday to you. We'll sing you happy birthday in a little bit, all right, Femi? But all love to you. Have plenty of cake for us, all right?
6: Yeah, save us a piece.
7: See, please do, all right? This is the Latin Soul Party right here on
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8: Tonight, we'd like to do something very special for you. We only do this once a night. And we'd like to do something. It's a very serious song. It's a song of my people, and I hope you like it.
9: Just get into gang fights. They like flowers and music and white girls named Debbie too.

You can dress him up, but you can't take him out. That's the only thing. Where was I? Oh, yes, my people. Mexican Americans are named Chata and Chela and Chema and Little Chema. And I have a son-in-law named Jeff. Mexican Americans don't like to go to the movies where the dude has to wear contact lenses to make his blue eyes brown, because don't it make my brown eyes blue? Is it time for the races? Mexican Americans live in Los Angeles, San Diego, San Antonio, San Francisco, and now all over Canada, vato.

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7: All right, we hope you like that set. We had to start off with Cheech and Chong, Mexican American.
8: Oh, yeah, natural. That's by naturality, you know.
7: Yes. And Sam the Sham and the Pharaohs. You know, that's the guy who wore the turban and all that stuff.
8: But they were Latino.
7: They were Latinos,
8: they were
7: okay?
8: Chicanos.
7: Yep. And see.
8: Question mark.
7: Okay, now question mark.
8: Yes.
7: These guys, okay, Rudy Martinez and his bandmates, Frank Rodriguez, Bobby Balderrama, Frank Lugo, Eddie Serrato, and they were the question marks. And, you know, back then, Hispanics, Latinos were not popular in the recording scene.
8: Oh, yeah.
7: So they had to come up with a name. And they didn't know what it was.
8: And so. Probably didn't put their pictures on the album covers either, you know, so.
7: But check him out. He's got some interesting pictures long before Prince.
8: Yeah, before Prince was the artist formerly known as Prince.
7: Exactly.
8: When he went undercover, yeah.
7: So all good. Right, 303-291-0666. Give us a call. Oh, we got to chime in right now. We got a birthday, right?
8: Yeah, Miss Fami, your brother Bill Lucy checked in and... Well, I have his 22-year-old daughter listening to the Latin Soul Party. Today's her birthday.
7: And how's her name pronounced?
8: It says here, Fami.
7: Fami?
8: Fami, but P-H-E-M-E-I.
7: All right. If you got any birthdays out there, give us a call, 303-291, or send us a text message.
8: Okay? I got to do Kyrie to my niece, Kyrie.
7: Kyrie?
8: She turned 19 yesterday.
7: Right? Oh, right on, right on.
8: So this one's for both the lovely ladies, all right?

0: too, all right? We'll give you a piece of Blinky's artificial birthday cake, all right?
1: Yes. I just love Blinky.
0: Yeah, I miss Blinky. We grew up on Blinky, so if that's, maybe you don't know who Blinky is, well, you had to grow up, be a native of Denver, Colorado. You know?
1: I had a friend who took his son to see Blinky when he was young, and from what I was told, he went and socked Blinky right in the nose and freaked out. But anyway, little Martin, we love you.
0: Yeah, I got to meet Blinky, too. He gave me an autographed picture because me, my dad's band was right next door, Channel 2, in the same location where it is now, off of, what, 6th and Bannock somewhere?
1: 6th and Bannock, yeah.
0: But it was like a little old garage.
1: Yeah.
0: And half of the studio was Blinky's Fun Club, and half of the studio was Denver Now with Beverly Martinez.
1: Right.
0: So we got to see both sets, got to see that big old artificial birthday cake. His record player, he used to play the record Happy Birthday on and stuff. And yeah, he shook my hand and gave me an autographed picture and talked to me and said hi. And so thank you, Blinky. Rest in peace, brother.
1: 303-291-0666. Let's get back to the music. This is Funk Inc. Let's make peace and stop the war. Right here on
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0: That's the sounds of George Benson, El Barrio.
1: Nice.
0: I had to dig in the crates for that one.
1: We did. All right, brother.
0: From the Cobo Cubo studio, this is your Oasis in the City, KUVO Denver! KVJZ
1: Breckenridge!
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I know this. But I'm gonna get you high today. Cause it's Friday, you ain't got no job, and you ain't got shit to do. I was just bullshitting. And you know this, man.

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8: All right, it is 9:28 and a half. If you gotta be somewhere, you gotta take your meds. You gotta take those pills.
7: Take that pill.
8: Maybe it's time for a shot of tequila or something like that. If you're home, though, don't be drinking and driving.
7: Yes,
8: all right?
7: Yes. Do not drink and drive.
8: But to go ahead and have one for us at if you're at backyard listening to the Latin Soul Party around your fire pit, please do. All right, and don't forget coming up at 11 p.m. It is the Alex B after party
7: in the mix.
8: We're getting ready. All right. All love.
7: All right. Got to send a happy birthday out to Marcus Correa. He's just a Northside boy, you know.
8: Right on.
7: Doing good. He's doing good.
8: You're included in the Blinky sing-along.
7: Yes, yes.
8: Right, so.
7: All right. And Javi and Rosie G in Thornton.
8: Right on.
7: Also April. And the Tokyoites in Japan.
8: Right on.
7: Streaming all the way from Japan, and it is tomorrow over there, Saturday morning.
8: Wow, what's up, April? She's a good friend of ours.
7: Yes, she is.
8: We love you, April.
7: Also, Miss called in. Miss Diane called in. She's dancing around the floor, taking her medication.
8: Oh, yeah, she likes her medication, too.
7: Yes, she does.
8: So, have some for us, please, Diane. We love you.
7: All right, it is Hispanic Heritage Month, so we're just jamming out, playing what we usually do. Because every day is Hispanic Heritage Month for us at the Latin Soul Party.
8: Oh, yeah, of course. Naturally, you know.
7: All right. Give us a call, 303-291-0666. Texas, where are you listening from? What are you listening on? The KUVO app? Streaming worldwide.
8: A lot of people checking in tonight, so thank you. Keep them coming. We want to hear where you're at. What you doing?
7: Got to send shouts out all the way to El Paso, Texas. Rudy, Big Head, how you doing down there, brother? I hope you survived all the floods down there.
8: Oh, and Danny's brother.
7: brother.
8: All love to you, brother. Hold tight.
7: All right. We're going to reach out to the 505, some Roberto Grego. Then we're going to do some Little Joe, some Salinas, and some Ramon Ayala and Vicente Fernandez. And that's how we roll right here on
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0: I know you don't smoke weed. I know this. But I'm gonna get you high today. Cause it's Friday, you ain't got no job, and you ain't got shit to do. I was just bullshitting. And you know this, man.
1: They want us to play Mexico?
2: Dad, a gig in Monterrey, Mexico.
1: Dad,
2: man,
1: that would be so
2: time,
1: cool.
3: I'm not sure of that right now.
1: Come on, Dad.
2: Hey, Dad, you always said everything's a risk, right?
3: They don't accept us with it. They never have.
1: Hello, we're Mexican.
3: No, we are Mexican-American, and they don't like Mexican-Americans.
2: That's all the same.
3: And they can
2: such.
3: Be mean, and they can tear us apart over there.
2: That's
3: Selena's
2: right.
3: Spanish is...
1: What about my Spanish? I've been singing in Spanish for 10 years. It's perfect.
3: Singing, yes. But when you speak it a little funny. And down there, you got to speak perfectly or the press will eat you up and spit you out alive. I've seen them do it.
1: Oh, overreacting as usual.
2: Dad, the music will speak for itself, Dad.
3: Listen, being Mexican-American is tough. Anglos jump all over you if you don't speak English perfectly. Mexicans jump all over you if you don't speak Spanish perfectly. We've got to be twice as perfect as anybody else. Why are you laughing? What's so funny?
1: Nothing.
3: I'm serious.
2: Nothing.
3: Our family has been here for centuries, and yet they treat us as if we just swam across the Rio Grande. I mean, we got to know about John Wayne and Pedro Infante. We got to know about Frank Sinatra and Agustin Lara. We got to know about Oprah and Cristina. Anglo food is too bland, and yet when we go to Mexico, we get the runs. Now, that to me is embarrassing.
1: No, Dad!
3: Japanese Americans, Italian Americans, German Americans, their homeland is on the other side of the ocean. Ours is right next door, right over there. And we gotta prove to the Mexicans how Mexican we are, and we gotta prove to the Americans how American we are. We gotta be more Mexican than the Mexicans and more American than the Americans, both at the same time. It's exhausting. Man, nobody knows how tough it is to be a Mexican American.
1: Well, Dad, you know, it's a good thing we have frijoles and tortillas to keep our strength up for the job.
3: Now you're making me.
1: No, I'm not. I'm menudo.
2: Hey, menudo, hey.
1: Menudo.
3: Now you're making me hungry.
1: Come on, Dad. I can do it. I know I can. Really.
2: Trust us.
3: Listen, guys. Let's get through with the tour in California, and then we'll talk about it. But, man, being Mexican-American is really hard, man.

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6: I hope you liked that set. We had a lot of good music there for you. You know, it's hard being a Mexican-American.
7: It is, brother. Very hard, especially nowadays, but it's all good. We're proud, right?
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7: Gotta represent.
6: So we started off with Roberto Grego, Arriba Nuevo Mexico, for everybody down in the 505.
7: Cool.
6: Little Joe y La Familia, Borrachera. And, of course, we had to do the Selena, Bitty Bitty Bom Bom, and Ramon Ayala, Un Puño de Tierra, and Vicente Fernandez, Volver, Volver.
7: Yes, sir. Thank you, Roberto Grego, for the shout-out, too. All love.
6: All right. We're going to take it up to the top. We lost a musical icon the other day, and we're talking about Freddie Jackson, a Grammy-nominated singer, and you know, had a lot of hits for many years. And
7: yep,
6: we're going to play a few of his best songs. We're going to take it up to the top, so we're going to try to squeeze him in.
7: Sounds good. I guess we'll take you back to the Katie Kale days.
6: Yeah, that's right. You were there when they busted, or Big Man.
7: Yeah.
6: Big Man Frank.
7: Frank James.
6: Frank James busted out Jam Tonight.
7: Oh, yeah. So we have to do this one and send it out to Brother Frank James. We miss you both. And rest in peace, Freddie Jackson, right here on
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1: What's happening?
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1: 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Yeah, what's happening?
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1: 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That's it, you got it. What's happening?
2: What's happening?
1: What's happening?

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6: All right, it is 10:34 and a half. We're getting close to the LSB after party in the mix at 11 p.m. Shout out to Brother Donato and Miss Mary, Miss Laura, also Brother Mark, Bill, and Clarence, and Greeley. You like that haunted house?
5: the special edition?
6: Yeah, the special LSP edition.
5: With our sound effects.
6: It's all good, Brother. Sounded
5: all
6: good.
5: Right, shouts out to Mikalina. She loved Volver for her grandmother.
6: All right, so,
5: right on.
6: That's good.
5: And let's see who else chimed in. Vince Correa, he was talking about his son, Mark Correa, who did the style for 50 Cent in a movie. I have to read the article. He sent it to me. And he said it's all because of his mom, Shelly Lucero, I believe.
6: Right on. Cool.
5: Hope I got that right. Anyway, hope you're enjoying the Latin Soul Party. We are in our bonus hour, 303-291-0666. Be sure to stick around for the LSP after party.
6: We start in the mix. It'll work, man.
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6: Yeah, I hope you like that set. I got to send a shout out to Sherry Lucero Correa. Sorry, I called you Shelly.
7: It's all good, bro. 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
7: Right on, brother. Cobrin, all love to you, brother. Stay up all night for those 14 hours, brother. But you know what? Since you got KUVO on and the Latin Soul Party and we got the LSP after party coming up, you'll get through your shift real nice, brother, real nice.
6: All right, let's take it to the top. Come on, Combs, take us home.
8: I heard you guys trying to do this
9: the
8: other week.
9: Yeah, correct us. Take us
8: like,
9: please.
8: It's time to do like a tree and get out of here.
9: Okay.
8: Do like a fire and blaze, like a pilot and jet. Like a bee and buzz, like a rock and roll, like an egg and beer.
9: Right,
8: like a banana and split,
9: uh-huh.
8: Huh?
9: All right.
8: Like a librarian book,
9: cool.
8: Like Usain and Bolt.
9: Yeah.
8: Like Superman and Fly, like Cucaracha and Crawl.
9: Okay.
8: And what's the last one?
9: Huh?
8: Like a Chicano
9: and
8: Cruz.
9: All right.
8: And do like Space Force and take off.
9: I'm ready whenever you're ready.
8: All right. And like Cool Lou used to say, like a bowling ball roll right out of here. See you later, alligator.
10: I can watch you, cucaracho.
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12: 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Bye.

0: Dad, the KUVL signal goes quiet for a moment, but your voice is still with us. You taught us that Chicano music was more than sound. It was history, pride, and corazón. Through Tejano rhythms, you kept our roots on the air, connecting generations one record at a time. This isn't goodbye, it's just a sign-off. Until we meet again, ay te guacho.
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1: 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And you're in the mix with my friend Ricky O on the Latin Soul Party After Party.

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6: Back in the days when I was a teenager, before I had status and before I had a pager, you could find the abstract listening to hip hop. 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I said, well, daddy, don't you know that things go in cycles? Way the Bobby Brown is just amping like Michael. It's all expected, things are for the looking. If you got the

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The Clayton Hamilton Jazz Orchestra, a tune written by Monty Alexander. That was Captain Bill. I'm Jana Lee Ross. You're listening to Jazz. You can get in touch with us anytime and let us know what you love about jazz. 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

Bucky Pizzarelli and Howard Alden, just 12 strings and two guitar masters. The tune was Cherokee. Before that, Stefan Grappelli giving everything a European air. The tune Flamingo with him on that track. Michelle Petrucciani playing piano. The ageless Roy Haynes on drums and George Mraz playing bass. We started that set with Tierney Sutton playing a tune written by her guitar player. The tune is called Izat. Serge Merlot was playing guitar with her. I'm Janie Lee Ross. You're listening to Jazz.

What a gorgeous record that is. It is called Concerti from guitarist Gene Bertoncini. He recorded that in 2008. And a lot of classical crossover work with this. And that started with a snippet from Frédéric Chopin's, one of his preludes for piano, upon which Antonio Carlos Jobim based his song, How Insensitive. So Gene Bertoncini, a guitar master of classical and jazz, combines them in this beautiful piece. He's joined by a string quartet and David Fink playing bass. Before that, classic Jobim himself, Waters of March, with Elis Regina joining him in one of the, I think, most fun vocal duets of all time. Yes, that's a over-the-top statement, but I'm saying it. And before that, music composed and arranged by Denver musician Shea Imaizumi, that is her tune, Unfailing Kindness, a wonderful group of Denver musicians on this record. Thank you so much for listening to Jazz with me. I'm Jana Lee Ross. 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

It's not just for polkas, you know. That was the swingin' accordion of Art Van Damme from Accordion a la Mode, a snippet from Nicolette Avenue, and with him, one of the godfathers of the jazz guitar, also known as the guy who wrote Walk, Don't Run, not The Ventures, the versatile and virtuosic Johnny Smith.

Chick Corea's tune Futures, as performed by the super group of himself on piano, Gary Burton on vibes, Pat Metheny playing guitar, Roy Haynes on drums, Dave Holland on bass, from their CD Like Minds. I'm Jana Lee Ross. Thank you so much for sharing this jazz with me. Here's a beautiful solo guitar version of a song from the 1960 film The Alamo. This is Johnny Smith playing The Green Leaves of Summer.

Here's part of another track from the very, very talented Denver composer Che Imaizumi. This is her song, Another Day, sung by Jeremy Ragsdale.

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a beautiful record released in 2001 called Life on Earth. And that was a multinational ensemble assembled by pianist Renee Rosnes. That was her tune called Empress Afternoon. I'm Jana Lee Ross. You're listening to Jazz. Thank you so much for joining me for this great music. Empress Afternoon refers to Renee Rosnes' favorite blend of black tea created by Murchie's in Canada. So here's another Canadian tribute from Pat Metheny. This is The Sun in Montreal.

Slip out the back, Jack. Make a new plan, Stan. You know them all. 50 Ways to Leave Your Lover, Paul Simon's tune, played here by Brad Meldow with Jeff Ballard on drums, Larry Grenadier playing bass. Before that, another Paul Simon tune, April Come She Will, sung beautifully by Karen Allison. She also plays keyboards on that track. And we started the set with Pat Metheny and Larry Grenadier, again on bass, Bill Stewart on drums for that track. That was The Sun in Montreal. You're listening to Jazz. I'm Jana Lee Ross. You can get in touch with us anytime and let us know what you love about jazz by dropping us an email. 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Hey.

0: two very different tracks back to back, but they both featured Ray Brown on bass and Herb Ellis on guitar. That last one was Concord Blues. Those two were joined by Jake Hanna on drums and the other virtuoso guitarist on that live date, Joe Pass. Before that, Itzhak Perlman, world-renowned violinist, playing with Oscar Peterson and, yes, Herb and Ray, this time Grady Tate on drums. And that was a swinging interpretation of Faraday Griffey's On the Trail from the Grand Canyon Suite. I'm Jane Lee Ross. You're listening to Jazz.
1: I would like to introduce the members of the VDR Big Band. Our saxophone section, Mr. Olivier Peters. Carolina Strassmeyer. Johan Herlin. Paul Heller. Jens Neufang. Trombone section, Marshall Jiltz. Ludwig Nuss. Christoph Schweitzer. Mattis Sederberg. Trumpet section, John Marshall. Andy Hadera. Wim Bott. Rob Blyman. Klaus Osterlo. A rhythm section, Paul Shugihara, guitar. Frank Chastanier, keyboards. Our guest artist, Cora Coleman Dunham on drums. Yeah, all right. All right, okay. Christy McBride on bass. And Mr. Maceo Parker.
2: Once again, the WBR Big Band. Give it up, give it up. Mr. Michael Abini, give it up. Also, if you allow me to do one of my compositions, I only have about two. But he let me do one, and I'm so proud of Come By.

1989 in Oslo, Keith Jarrett from Standards in Norway, live with Gary Peacock on bass, Jack DeJohnette on drums, and live in Germany in 2011 from Soul Classics, Maceo Parker with the West German Big Band. Yes, that Maceo, as in, hey Maceo, as in Maceo, who worked with the hardest working man in showbiz. So we will hear a little bit from him now, James Brown from Soul on Top.

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Ingrid Jensen playing trumpet, the title track to her 1996 release, Here on Earth. I'm Janie Lee Ross. Thank you so much for listening to Jazz with Me. 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That tune was Here on Earth. Here's Etta James with something to say about this lovely earth as well.

Rini Rosnes at the piano, leading an international ensemble featuring the rhythm section of herself and John Patitucci on bass, Billy Drummond on drums. That was her tune, The Quiet Earth, from her 2001 release, Life on Earth. Before that, also released in 2001, Madame Etta James singing This Bitter Earth. Cedar Walton on piano with her. He did all the arrangements on that beautiful record. I'm Janie Lee Ross. Thank you so much for listening to Jazz With Me. Now a track from the guitar artistry of Billy Rogers.

Very distinctive piano sound, even when he's not playing Charlie Brown music. Vince Guaraldi playing that piano from his Jazz Impressions of Black Orpheus. That was the tune Almaville. Before that, The Guitar Artistry of Billy Rogers. That's the name of that record, and that is the wonderful guitar artist Billy Rogers, who left the planet way too early. That was the Wayne Shorter tune, Fee, Fi, Fo, Fum. I'm Jana Lee Ross. Thank you so much for listening to Jazz with me. Let's hear the incredible duo now of Oscar Peterson on piano, Dizzy Gillespie playing trumpet. This is Blues for Bird.

0: Blues for Bird. Yes, that refers to Charlie Parker. And that blues was composed and improvised by Oscar Peterson on piano, Dizzy Gillespie playing trumpet. Thanks so much for listening to Jazz with me. I'm Jana Lee Ross. You can get in touch with us anytime by email. 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
1: At this time, we would like to play a tune. It was composed by my worthy constituent, Mr. Dizzy Gillespie, in the year 1942. We sincerely hope you do enjoy Salt Peanuts.

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1: Sarah Vaughan recorded in 1982. Fantastic group with her, including Joe Pass on guitar. And before that, we heard Jimmy McGriff leading his Dream Team. That's the name of that record. The Dream Team is himself with Bernard Purdy on drums, Mel Brown on guitar, and two saxophonists, David Fathead Newman and Red Holloway. The tune, Don't Blame Me. I'm Jana Lee Ross. Thank you so much for listening to Jazz with me. Well, I didn't get enough Joe Pass in that track with Sarah Vaughan, so we'll finish up the hour with some Joe Pass solo.

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the Marvin Gaye tune Till Tomorrow from Soul Grooves, a terrific collection of Motown hits performed by guitarist Paul Bullenbeck with a fantastic horn section featuring Steve Davis and Eric Alexander, and the rhythm section of Joey DeFrancesco and Jeff Tane Watts. I'm Jana Lee Ross, and you're listening to Jazz. 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

That is a Nick Drake tune, Day Is Done. Nick Drake, if you're not familiar with him, sort of a cult figure, an English folk rock artist in the 70s. He died real young. I think he was about 26. And that was an interpretation of his song Day Is Done by Brad Meldow on piano with Larry Grenadier on bass and Jeff Ballard on drums. Before that, Kurt Elling accompanied by Lawrence Hobgood. I'm Jana Lee Ross. You're listening to Jazz, and this is Pat Martino live at Yoshi's.

Beautiful music composed by Duke Ellington, who was inspired by the beautiful art of Edgar Degas. That is from the score to a documentary called Degas Racing World. The documentary never got produced. It was about the painter Edgar Degas, but Duke Ellington's music remains. And that was an arrangement of that done by Terrence Blanchard from his record Jazz in Film. Before that, we heard Pat Martino playing guitar live at Yoshi's in Oakland. With him, Joey DeFrancesco playing organ, Billy Hart playing drums, and that was Pat's tune, Catch. I'm Jana Lee Ross. 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Get in touch with us anytime by email and let us know what you love.

Such a marvelous voice, that impeccable instrument of Tierney Sutton, and she is accompanied by guitarist Serge Merlot. Before that, the Clayton Hamilton Jazz Orchestra playing their arrangement of the Brazilian composer Dori Caymmi's song, Like a Lover. I'm Janalee Ross. Thanks for listening to Jazz with me.

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Ulysses Owens Jr. on drums, leading a group called Generation Y and a tune called Prodigal Son, written by the pianist in the group, Tyler Bullock, along with Ulysses on drums and Tyler on piano, Irena Terakubo on alto sax, Anthony Hervey trumpet, and Yasushi Nakamura on bass, coming from their album called Around the World with You. You're listening to Jazz. I'm Dave Schwann. Mighty fine to have you with us, and thank you so much for your support of the great American music we call jazz. The late, great Chick Corea up next with a superb trio. Christian McBride is here on bass, Brian Blade on drums. From the set called Trilogy 2, cuts taken from a tour they did in 2016, here's their tribute to Miles with All Blues.

Chick Corea and his superb trio, Christian McBride on bass and Brian Blade on drums, from a tour done in 2016. Miles Davis's tune, All Blues, of course, coming from the two CD set Trilogy 2. You're listening to Jazz with Dave Schwann, and of course, All Blues is recorded on the great Miles Davis album, Kind of Blue. And among the featured players in the group on that album, John Coltrane. Well, here is Train. And this was recorded just about 2 months after they recorded Kind of Blue in March of 1959. This comes from May of 1959, among the tracks on the classic Giant Steps album. Here is Saida's song, Flute.

From the classic Giant Steps album of 1959, John Coltrane, and Saida's Song Flute, along with Train on tenor, Tommy Flanagan on piano, Paul Chambers bass, Art Taylor on drums. Paul and John were, as we mentioned, part of Miles Davis's group that recorded Kind of Blue just a couple months before that recording was done in May of 1959. You're listening to Jazz with Dave Schwann and pianist Benny Green up next from his album That's Right and a tune called Something I Dreamed Last Night.

Benny Green, putting a little bit of a stride touch or a stride playing approach to a tune called Something I Dreamed Last Night. Coming from the album That's Right, Benny soloing there. On the other cuts on the album, he has his trio at the time, which was Christian McBride on bass and Carl Allen on drums. You're listening to Jazz with Dave Schwann. Thank you so much for joining us, and please stay with us. We have a lot of great music ahead.

Dick Hyman with My One and Only from the Gershwin Songbook, Jazz Variations. The very versatile and creative Hendrik Merkens up next. Hendrik is from Hamburg, Germany, but definitely knows the jazz idiom and also Brazilian music. He said he was influenced by both growing up in Germany. And he is a virtuoso on the harmonica and also on the vibes. It shows on his album called Samba Tanto. Here is a cut from that album. Bye-bye, Brazil.

Bye Bye Brasil. Hendrik Merkens there on harmonica from his album Samba Tanto, joined by his friends Justus Heher on trombone. That was also Misha Tsikhanov on keyboards, Fender Rhodes, Eduardo Bello on bass, and on drums and percussion, Portino. You're listening to Jazz with Dave Schwann. And here is drummer Mel Lewis. This goes back to the mid-1970s when Mel and Thad Jones were still together and co-leading the remarkable big band at the Village Vanguard in New York City. But Mel did a solo album called Mel Lewis and Friends. And we're going to hear his friends, Freddie Hubbard on flugelhorn here, Hank Jones on piano. Hank was Thad Jones's brother, and Ron Carter on bass, with the beautiful tune by Thad Jones, A Child Is Born.

artistry that may never come again. Tony Bennett and Bill Evans. With A Child Is Born, the lyrics were written by Alec Wilder, and that comes from the album Tony Bennett and Bill Evans Together Again, the follow-up album to the Tony Bennett Bill Evans album that was released on the Fantasy label. And before that, a rendition of A Child Is Born from the album Mel Lewis and Friends. Drummer Mel Lewis leading a quartet featuring Freddie Hubbard on flugelhorn, Hank Jones, brother of Thad Jones, on piano, and Ron Carter on bass. You're listening to Jazz with Dave Schwann. Thank you once again for joining us. And guitarist Dave Stryker up next with his great trio, Jared Gold on organ, McClenty Hunter on drums. They put together an album that was recorded in the historic Rudy Van Gelder Studios in New Jersey. The album is called Blue Fire, the Van Gelder Session, and here's Dave with his tune, Van Gelder's Place.

guitarist Dave Stryker and his trio getting it done with Van Gelder's Place from their album Blue Fire, the Van Gelder Session, with Dave on guitar, Jared Gold organ, McClenty Hunter drums. We thank you so much for joining us this hour and hope you enjoyed all the great American music we call jazz. Dave Schwann finishing up with guitarist Tony Davis from his album Golden Year and Night Ride.

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Step by Step. Jared Hall on trumpet there. He also wrote the tune. And he mentions in the booklet notes to the album from which it comes, Hometown, that it's based on, of course, John Coltrane's Giant Steps. If you listen to the harmonic progression there, it certainly is. Jared on trumpet, Troy Roberts on tenor, Ben Markley on piano, Michael Glynn on bass, and Kyle Swan on drums. Jared calling this album Hometown because after traveling throughout the U.S., he finally went back to his hometown of Spokane, Washington, and recorded this album. Hello and welcome on in. You're listening to the great American music we call jazz. Dave Schwann here. A pleasure to have you aboard. Also a pleasure to present Dave Stryker and his trio, Jared Gold on organ, McClenty Hunter on drums, and of course Dave on guitar. They went into the historic Rudy Van Gelder recording studio in July of 2025 and put together an album that they call Blue Fire, the Van Gelder Session. Included on it, a tune by Charlie Parker. Here is Dexterity.

The name of the album is Blue Fire, and it fits because this trio is always on fire, or nearly always, but they certainly know how to cook. Charlie Parker's tune there, Dexterity, done by Dave Stryker and his trio. Dave on guitar, Jared Gold on organ, McClenty Hunter on drums, as we say. The album is called Blue Fire, The Van Gelder Session, recorded in Rudy Van Gelder's studio in 2025. By the way, Jared Gold playing a Hammond B3 organ once used by Jimmy Smith. You're listening to Jazz with Dave Schwann. Thank you again for joining us. Here's something a little more laid back from a wonderful trio called the Affinity Trio. Eric Jacobson is here on trumpet. Pamela York is on piano. Clay Schaub is on bass. And a classic tune, On the Sunny Side of the Street.

whether he plays harmonica or vibes, Hendrik Merkens is always very satisfying. That's a great rendition of the classic My Romance, the tune by Richard Rodgers and Lorenz Hart, and it comes from Hendrik's album called Samba Tanto. Hendrik on harmonica with Misha Siganov on piano, Eduardo Bello on bass, and Portino, drums and percussion. And before that, the Affinity Trio from their album New Outlook, and another classic tune, On the Sunny Side of the Street, by Jimmy McHugh and Dorothy Fields. Eric Jacobson there on trumpet, Pamela York piano, and Clay Schaub on bass. You're listening to the great American music we call jazz. I'm Dave Schwann, a pleasure to have you aboard, and please stay with us. We have a lot of great music ahead.

Jesus Chucho Valdez from his album Lucumi Piano Solo in his brief piece called Ah Jessica. Ulysses Owens Jr. on drums is up next with his group Generation Y. A combination of two things by Dizzy Gillespie here. Get ready for this. Bebop and Confirmation.

How about that? Bebop and Confirmation. Combining those two tunes there by Dizzy Gillespie. Just one chorus of Confirmation there toward the end. All coming from Ulysses Owens Jr. and Generation Y from the album Around the World with You. Ulysses Owens Jr. out front on drums, Irena Terracubo, alto sax, on trumpet, and

from the classic Dave Brubeck album Time Out. Dave's tune called Strange Meadow Lark. Along with Dave on piano, the classic quartet, Paul Desmond on alto, Eugene Wright on bass, and Joe Morello on drums. You're listening to Jazz with Dave Schwann and Bobby Hutcherson with one of the beautiful tunes that Billy Strayhorn wrote, Chelsea Bridge.

Bobby Hutcherson's beautiful rendition of a beautiful tune by Billy Strayhorn, Chelsea Bridge. With Bobby on vibes, Ralph Moore there on tenor, Buddy Montgomery piano, Rufus Reed bass, and Victor Lewis on drums. A great quintet with Bobby Hutcherson out front, coming from the album Cruisin' the Bird. The bird in this case is a Ford Thunderbird. There's a picture of Bobby cruising along in a Thunderbird on the cover of this album. Great stuff from Bobby Hutcherson. You're listening to Jazz with Dave Schwann and James Austin Jr.

James Austin Jr. at the piano with Another Star, Stevie Wonder's tune. That comes from the album Songs in the Key of Wonder. Great arrangements here from James Austin Jr., who we heard on piano. Also Joe Monterelli trumpet, Gerard Harris on alto, Ben Rubens on bass, Kobe Watkins drums, and Samuel Torres additional percussion. We thank you so much for joining us this hour and hope you enjoyed all the great American music we call jazz. Dave Schwann finishing up with saxophonist Doug Webb from his album Bright Side and The Drive.

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piano master Kenny Barron, and the title cut to his album Spirit Song. Along with Kenny on piano, that was Russell Malone on guitar, Rufus Reed on bass, Michael Walt Grigsby, and Billy Hart, drums and percussion. You're listening to Jazz with Dave Schwann. Hello and how do you do? We hope things are going well for you and yours, and as always, we hope the music makes things even better. We have drummer Ulysses Owens Jr. up next, and Generation Y, the group he leads on the album Around the World with You. Here's a tune called I'm Not So Sure.

Yeah, tune there by the late, great Cedar Walton. I'm Not So Sure. Done by Ulysses Owens Jr. and Generation Y. It's from their album Around the World with You. That's just a plain U, the letter U, not Y-O-U. Around the World with You, Ulysses Owens Jr. on drums. We also heard Irina Terracubo on alto, Anthony Hervey, trumpet, Tyler Bullock, piano, and Yasushi Nakamura, bass. You're listening to Jazz with Dave Schwann, and time for some Latin-flavored music here. First, from Joe Henderson. Joe put out three recordings in the 1990s dedicated to three different great musicians, Billy Strayhorn, also Miles Davis, and Antonio Carlos Jobim. Here's a piece from the Jobim recording called Double Rainbow. Joe Henderson and Boto.

Joe Henderson, and the music of Antonio Carlos Jobim, Boto, from the album Double Rainbow. With Joe on tenor, we heard Ileana Elias piano, also Nico Asumchao bass, and Paulo Braga on drums. One more tune by Antonio Carlos Jobim, done here by Andrea Brockfeld, flute, from her album Brazilian Whispers. Here is Amparo.

Andrea Brockfeld on flute with the music of Antonio Carlos Jobim, a tune called Amparo, and that comes from her album Brazilian Whispers. Andrea joined by Ronnie Ben-Hur on guitar, Bill O'Connell on piano, Harvey S. bass, and Jason Tiemann on drums. You're listening to Jazz with Dave Schwann. Our thanks, as always, for joining us, and please stay with us. We have a lot of great music ahead.

Jeff Goldblum and the Mildred Snitzer Orchestra with If I Knew Then, along with Gina Saputo vocals, Jeff Goldblum piano, John Story guitar, Joe Bagg organ, Alex Frank bass, Kenny Elliott drums. We have pianist and composer Carter Floring up next. Carter is a Michigan-based musician, and his trio includes Andy Evans on bass, Travis Aukerman on drums. Here is Carter's tune and the title cut to his album, Time to Play.

pianist and composer Carter Floring, and the title cut to his album, Time to Play. Carter joined by Andy Evans on bass and Travis Aukerman on drums. You're listening to Jazz with Dave Schwann and a couple more piano, bass, and drum trios for you here. First, Rick Germanson on piano. He's joined by Gerald Cannon on bass and Willie Jones III on drums on the album Turquoise Twice,

Pianist Larry Fuller and his trio and music of the great Stevie Wonder, Overjoyed. That also happens to be the title of Larry's album. Larry on piano there with Hassan Shakur bass and Louis Nash on drums. And before that, pianist Rick Germanson and his trio from their album Turquoise Twice and a tune by Bill Evans called Very Early. Rick on piano, Gerald Cannon bass, and Willie Jones III on drums. Dave Schwann here. Thank you yet again for your support of the great American music we call jazz. And we have vibraphonist and composer Mark Sherman up next. Mark is in good company on this album with Joe Mondarelli here on trumpet, Donald Vega on piano, Ron Carter bass, and Carl Allen on drums. Here is Mark's tune and the title cut to his album, Bop Contest.

Bop Contest, the title cut to Mark Sherman's album. Mark on vibes, Joe Mondurelli trumpet, Donald Vega piano, Ron Carter on bass, Carl Allen drums. We thank you so much for joining us this hour and hope you enjoyed all the great American music we call jazz. Dave Schwann finishing up with saxophonist Marcus Howell from his album Get Right and Inner Being.

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Brother missed the whole message almost. He got on that phone quick. You notice that? Jill Scott, her debut recording. Who is Jill Scott? And we heard the piece called Honey Molasses. Yeah, man, any man in his right mind would answer that phone call. Even if you're just walking in, right? Started the hour off here with an extended piece here from the group War from their album titled The World is a Ghetto. Beautiful piece featuring the horn of the late Charles Miller, as well as great harmonica work from Lee Oscar. The group War, the piece City, Country City. Good morning, everybody. Welcome to the broadcast. It's the Breakfast Jazz Cafe. My name is Rodney Franks, here with you as I am every Saturday morning between 7 a.m. and 9 a.m. And I'm glad to be able to share this time here with you as our music continues. We're going to go ahead on with something from an album from a group called The Brothers, featuring guitarist Mark Whitfield, the piece from their album Keeping the Music Alive, Latin Ways, this morning on the BJC.

0: Again, from the album titled Keeping the Music Alive, The Brothers, featuring guitarist Mark Whitfield and Latin Ways. It's the Breakfast Jazz Cafe. Rodney Franks here with you till 9 this morning. Coming back to the music, sort of a rich array coming your way in this next segment of music, including music from Boney James, the Jones Girls. We're going to hear something from Ramsey Lewis, something from Marion Meadows featuring my colleague, the Sugar Bear. We're doing some great vocals under the name Blake, and that's coming your way. That and much more coming right here on the Breakfast Jazz Cafe, so keep it right here.
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Yeah, music is smooth and soft enough to run across that breakfast toast. I hope you agree. Music coming to us from tenorist Boney James. Boney James, great tenor saxophone player in the contemporary modern genre. And we heard something from his album titled Send One Your Love, and the piece simply titled Butter. Thus the little metaphor at the beginning there. And just before that, music from the Jones Girls from self-titled piece, that is, from their album Nights Over Egypt on the Philadelphia International label, submitted for your approval this morning. And as the music continues, we're calling on a gentleman who is my colleague over at the Drop 104.7. He's the vocalist going under the name Blake. It's Marion Meadows leading the date from the album titled Body Rhythm. I'm going to hear this piece called One More Chance on the Breakfast Jazz Cafe.

0: almost 50 years in the business. As his bass player used to say back in the early days, he's 18 years old and he's rich. Mr. Robert Cray. Robert Cray, Robert's album called In My Soul, sentimental piece there called You're Everything. And you heard right here on the Breakfast Jazz Cafe. Just before that, something from 1976. It was the piece from Ramsey Lewis, title track from his album, with help from Stevie Wonder on this thing, a piece from the album called Love Notes. And, of course, we told you about the piece from Marion Meadows. Marion Meadows' album titled Body Rhythm, featuring vocalist Blake, a.k.a. the Sugar Bear. And the piece that we heard was nice one called One More Time. Okay, we're all caught up, man. We're going to take one little short break, and we'll wind up the hour with something real tasty coming your way in just a moment.
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0: You know, Mondays usually get a bad rap, so let's make our Monday nights fun. Hi, I'm Rodney Franks, host of the Monday Night Beat from 8 to 10 p.m. I'll be digging in the crates for some of those classic hard bop rhythms, weaving in some fresh new school sounds, and finding the pocket in everything in between. Whether you're winding down or just getting started, it's the perfect backdrop for your Monday night.
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0: We have another hour of music to share, but let's wind this hour up with a rather significant recording, and that is the only the second recording to win the Grammy Album of the Year in the history of the Grammy Awards. 2007 date, winning the 2008 Grammys. The album called River, the Joni Letters. Herbie Hancock leading an eclectic cast of players, in this case including Tina Turner. Her interpretation of Joni Mitchell's Edith and the Kingpin on the Breakfast Jazz Cafe.

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I heard she's a, and in fact, I found out by seeing her that she's a little woman with a big sound in voice and bass and in personality. Michelle Ndege Ocello, her contribution to the Hal Wilner Project to benefit AIDS research back in the 1990s, the album called Stolen Moments, Red Hot and Cool, and the piece there featuring Herbie Hancock at piano called Nocturnal Sunshine. And just before that, starting it off with a Grammy Award-winning date from the Pat Metheny Group, the album Still Life Talking, beautiful piece titled Menwanu 6-8. Good morning, everyone. Welcome to hour two of the Breakfast Jazz Cafe. Rodney Frank's Mike Side with you until 9 o'clock this morning. At 9, it is Mr. Ed Danielson, mayor of Oasisville, with a great array of music between 9 and noontime. I've got great music in the meantime to get us down to this first, I guess you would call it a hard break, if you will. And it starts with Richard Elliott, a study on Stevie Wonder's music on the Breakfast Jazz Cafe.

0: just over 50 years in everyone in the musical tapestry, musical memory, Stevie Wonder's 1976 recording titled Songs in the Key of Life, and a two-part piece there, Ordinary Pain, the name of the piece there. And just before that, when it was Richard Elliott playing Stevie's music, You Haven't Done Nothing from Richard's compilation of Motown things called A Twist of Motown, right here on the Breakfast Jazz Cafe. Rodney Frank's with you until 9 o'clock. I'm loving being here with you this morning. It looks like it's going to be the start of probably one of the last really super warm days. I think it's supposed to cool off tomorrow. So I hope everyone is enjoying the morning such as it is. And I've got great music to take us up to 11, up to 9 o'clock this morning. In fact, when we come back, we're going to be calling on Hubert Laws. And we're also going to mark the passing of one of Harlem's favorite sons, Freddie Jackson. That and a lot more coming right here on the BJC.
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I described him as one of Harlem's favorite sons, born in Harlem, New York. And Harlem gave him to the world, the late Freddie Jackson, who died just this past week at the age of 70. In those 70 years, he definitely lived the life and did the things. This is taken from a collection of Freddie Jackson's music, the album called Just Like the First Time from 1986. The piece, sort of obscure to the other pieces that you think of when you think of Freddie, like Rock Me Tonight and You Are My Lady. I love this piece. One of my favorites. Have You Ever Loved Somebody? Submitted for your approval as we remember and celebrate Freddie Jackson this morning on the Breakfast Jazz Cafe. Just before that, Hubert Laws. Hubert's very early date for the CTI label called Afro Classic, James Taylor's Fire and Rain. Our music will continue here as it's supposed to, as we're going to get back to things here. Here's music from Michael Brecker. Michael's album called Tales from the Hudson, featuring Pat Metheny, showing up again, Song for Bilbao on the BJC.

he's seen you come a long way. Like, he's seen you come a long way. Like, boy, I see you. He's shining like new money. Shining like new money, huh? You doing good for yourself, huh? I'm proud of you, boy. But that's the energy, you know?

0: Wow, what a collaboration. It is John Batiste and the Stay Human Band with special guests PJ Harvey and Trombone Shorty. What a combination of players. And the album called We Are and a piece called Boyhood, B-O-Y-H-O-O-D. And there you have it from John Batiste this morning on the Breakfast Jazz Cafe. Taking us pretty close to the top of the hour here. When we come back to you, it's Javon Jackson. Native son Javon Jackson joining forces with the late Nikki Giovanni. More on that right after this.
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0: From the album, Javon and Nikki Go to the Movies. Movie themes interspersed with the poetry of Nikki Giovanni. The piece we're going to hear as we close out is a juxtaposition, that is, of two songs. The music of Kurt Weill and Ogden Nash and the poetry of Nikki Giovanni, something that Nikki's music was adapted by in a great album from Diane Reeves. She does a wonderful musical version of this poem called That Day. So it's a juxtaposition of Speak Low and That Day from the album Javon and Nikki Go to the Movies. As I say goodbye and thanks for listening this morning, and I sign off with gratitude. I'll see you guys next Saturday morning. Have a great weekend, everyone.

If you've got the key, then I've got the door. Let's do what we did when we did it before. If you've got the time, then I've got the way. Let's do what we did when we did it all day. You get the glass, I've got the wine. We'll do what we did when we did it overtime. If you've got the dough, I've got the heat. We can use my oven till it's warm and sweet. I know I'm bold coming on like this, but the good things in life are too good to be missed. Now time is money, and money is sweet. If you're busy, baby, we can do it on our feet. We can do it on the floor, we can do it on the stair. We can do it on the couch, we can do it in the air. We can do it on the grass, and in case I get an itch, we can scratch it with my left hand, cause I'm really quite a witch. If we do it once a month, we can do it in kind. If we do it once a week, we can do it in rhyme. If we do it every day, we can do it every way. We can do it like we did it when we did it

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Soft Winds, a cool tune by Fletcher Henderson and Fred Royal, and originally played by the Benny Goodman small group. And we heard it done by Gene Harris Quartet plus Jack McDuff from a terrific album called Down Home Blues from 1997 on Concord. Gene Harris, the pianist, Jack McDuff, the organist, Ron Eshte, guitar, Luther Hughes on bass, and Paul Humphrey on drums. Today, the birthday of Paul Humphrey. Born on this date in Detroit in 1935. He passed away in 2014. Played trombone and baritone horn in addition to drums in high school. But once he graduated high school, joined the Navy, he concentrated on his drum work. After he got discharged, he worked for Wes Montgomery, John Coltrane, Les McCann, Kai Winding, Jimmy Smith, Charles Mingus, Joe Williams. He worked with just a whole lot of people. He was in the Harry James Orchestra for a time where he was the guy who replaced Buddy Rich, of all things. He recorded with Frank Zappa, with the Four Tops, with a band that included Jerry Garcia, where Humphreys replaced Bill Kreutzmann, who was the original drummer for the Grateful Dead. And he ultimately wound up his career as the drummer for the Lawrence Welk Orchestra. You could see him on the old Lawrence Welk show, which was in reruns on Rocky Mountain Public Media for a short period. Well, a long period of time. It's been off the air now for a while, but it was always kind of interesting to see Paul Humphrey sitting in the back there in the Lawrence Welk Orchestra. Good morning to you. It's 10 past 9. I'm Ed Danielson. Happy to be here with you till noon. Thanks for tuning, and thanks for supporting Public Radio Kuvo Jazz, the oasis in the city, 31 years and counting. Music coming up. A lot of birthdays today, so we'll be hearing from a wide variety of people. Also some new music from local folks and even something from Louis Armstrong. How about that? One of the birthday celebrants today, in addition to Paul Humphrey, is Brad Good, who has been on the faculty of the University of Colorado as a trumpet teacher. He's born on this date in 1963 in Chicago. He's worked with Eddie Harris, Ira Sullivan, Barrett Deems, Jack DeJohnette. He's led his own groups, was on the faculty of the American Conservatory of Music for a time, also University of Cincinnati, and a couple of others. He's recorded for all kinds of people. This was an interesting album of his from, a few years back, I guess. What year did this come out? This came out in 2000, 26 years ago. It's got Dana Hall on drums, Ira Sullivan, veteran, playing soprano sax, Jody Christian, the pianist, and Larry Cohut on drums. The album is called Toy Trumpet, an old Raymond Scott tune, and that's, as a matter of fact, exactly what we're going to hear. Toy Trumpet, Brad Good, Kuvo Jazz.

0: That's music from Francisco Aguabella, a tune called Agua Limpia Toda, Todo, I should say, from an album Cuba Con from about 2002. The title Agua Limpia Toda means translates as water cleans everything. He was featured on Bata drums and congas and the drum kit, and the other drummer was Ramon Banda. Trumpet work on that by Luis Eric Gonzalez and a host of Latin all-stars, including Francisco Francisco Torres playing trombone, Donald Vega playing piano, Papa Rodriguez in there on bongos and percussion, and Justo Almario on reeds, among others. Today, the birthday of Francisco Aguabella, one of the Cuban percussionists who came to the States in the 40s and 50s, joining the ranks with Mungo Santa Maria and Chano Pozo and others. He was born on this date in Matanzas, Cuba in 1925, passed away in 2010. He left Cuba to go to Italy, where he was in a movie with Shelley Winters called Mambo. And he came to the United States in the early 50s, and for 7 years he toured with Peggy Lee. A lot of credits over the course of his career. Very much in demand Latin percussionist was Francisco Aguabella, Dizzy Gillespie, Tito Puente, Mungo Santa Maria, Eddie Palmieri. All kinds of people employed his talents. Good stuff. Just before that, we heard something new from a relative newcomer to the Denver jazz scene, Jake Hakkarainen, the drummer and composer. An album out now called The Down Low. Greg Gisbert on trumpet, Camden Johnson on alto, Austin Skeffington, the pianist, and the bassist Ed Ness. And a tune off of that we heard was Chaparrita de Mis Ojos, which translates as My Dear Little One or something like that. Anyway, Jake Hakkarainen. Right here on Kuvo Jazz, 29 minutes after 9, we've got music coming up from Sweets Edison right after this.
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0: Today is the birthday of Harry Sweets Edison, born on this date in 1915. In, where was he born? Columbus, Ohio. He passed away in 1999. What a great trumpet player he was, with a wonderful sound. He was a mainstay of the Count Basie Orchestra for years. Also was a Hollywood studio musician. And you can hear him in a lot of movies. He can be heard backing singers, including Frank Sinatra. Grew up in Louisville, Kentucky, where his uncle introduced him to music. And, he began playing with local bands around Columbus when he moved back there. Anyway, this is a nice album of his, Sweets at the Hague, it's called. And it dates to 1953. Arnold Ross on piano, Joe Comfort on bass, and Alvin Stroller on drums. We're going to hear one of the standards to end all standards. This is Indiana from Sweets Edison on Kuvo Jazz.

0: That's pianist Johnny O'Neill on Kuvo Jazz with a Peter Nero composition, Sunday in New York. A whole lot of jazz musicians who cover Peter Nero material, but Johnny O'Neill is one of them, with Ben Rubens on bass, Ite Morchi on drums, and on that track, Roy Hargrove on trumpet and Grant Stewart on tenor sax, a release from 2017 called In the Moment. And today's the birthday of Johnny O'Neill, born on this date in Detroit in 1956. So he turns 70 today, influenced by Oscar Peterson and Art Tatum, but very much his own stylist. Peterson, as a matter of fact, recommended him to the producers of the motion picture Ray, the biography of Ray Charles, and he actually appeared in the movie as Art Tatum, playing yesterday's, I think it was. Anyhow, Johnny O'Neill on Kuvo Jazz. And before that, the singer was, this is a new name to me, Zuri Alexander, the vocalist. She's also an actress and film producer, and she was going to make a short film with this music on this new album, but decided to make the album instead. We heard the Luis Bonfa composition, Gentle Rain, with Hiro Morozumi on piano, Jeffrey Littleton on bass, and Jimmy Ford on drums, and Zuri Alexander, the vocalist. Most of the tunes on here are her compositions. It's 10 till 10. We've got music coming up from Miki Yamanaka after this.
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0: Here's a piano player by the name of Miki Yamanaka. She's got Nicole Glover on reeds, Tyrone Allen II on bass, and Jimmy McBride on drums. She seems to have written all of these tunes, except this one. This was written by Akiko Tsuruga. Anyhow, the tune is Dancing Cats from the album Breathe, Miki Yamanaka, Kuvo Jazz.

0: of course, Louis Armstrong on trumpet and vocal from 1935. Thanks a million. Gus Kahn and Arthur Johnston wrote that. The guitar player in the band at that time was Lee Blair, whose birthday this is. He was born on this date in 1903 in Savannah, Georgia. He passed away in 1966. I guess one of his last appearances was at the 1964 New York World's Fair, where he worked with Danny Barker and Eddie Gibbs. He also freelanced around New York in the 60s, right up until he passed away. But he originally recorded with Jelly Roll Morton's Red Hot Peppers back in 1928, played banjo and guitar, and was self-taught. And interestingly enough, you don't see very many left-handed banjo players, but Lee Blair was one of them. It's 10 o'clock. We have music coming up from Thelonious Monk right after we identify ourselves.
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Recorded live at Lincoln Center on December 30th of 1963. That was Thelonious Monk and his quartet. Charlie Rouse on tenor with Butch Warren on bass and Frankie Dunlop on drums. A tune called Played Twice. Monk's composition, one of his quirkier ones. If you've ever seen the chord changes in the fake book, they shouldn't work, but they do. He managed to make them work. The album is Big Band and Quartet in Concert, one of the great Thelonious Monk albums, two CDs, and well worth your time to seek that one out. Thelonious Monk, born on this date in, he was born in Rocky Mount, North Carolina in 1917, passed away in 1982, had a long career, genius songwriter, genius composer, brilliant pianist in his own unique way. And one of the greats of jazz who never caught on to the public until he recorded an album of Duke Ellington tunes. Early in his career, his compositions were considered too obscure, I guess, or hard to get anyway. So he recorded an album of Ellington compositions, and that sold very well. As a matter of fact, you can still hear, if you listen to the marketplace on other public radio stations, in the afternoon, whenever the market is varied, I guess, they play It Don't Mean a Thing If It Ain't Got That Swing by Thelonious Monk. So his fame lives on, I guess. Anyway, good morning to you. It's 10 past 10. I'm Ed Danielson here with you till noon. Thanks for tuning, and thanks for supporting Public Radio Kuvo Jazz. Lots of birthdays, as I said last hour. We're going to play a bunch of interesting people. I hope you'll think so anyhow. Some new music from Jocelyn Gold, from Junior Mance. That's not new, but we're going to hear some Junior Mance anyhow, and a classic from Duke Ellington, and a bunch of other stuff. So hope you hear something you enjoy. Another person born on this date was Ed Blackwell, the drummer, who hailed from New Orleans, born on this date in 1929, passed away in 1992. He worked with Ornette Coleman for quite a while. Where he took over for Billy Higgins. He was considered something of a free jazz player, but this is an interesting release that puts him a little more in the mainstream. Album called Gulf Coast Jazz, and nobody seems to take credit as the leader here. This is from 1959. Ellis Marsalis is the pianist, Harold Batiste on tenor, and Alvin Batiste on clarinet. Richard Payne or William Swanson on bass, and Ed Blackwell on drums. The album is called Wade in the Water. We're going to hear something called Harold's Church with Ed Blackwell on drums on Kuvo Jazz.

0: release from guitarist Jocelyn Gould, the CD called So Delighted, and that tune credited to Oscar Peterson, Cakewalk, the name of the tune, Ben Patterson at the organ, and Fabio Ragnelli on drums, and Jocelyn Gould playing the guitar. Canadian, evidently. This is put out by Manitoba Films and Music. So Delighted, the name of the CD. Just before that, Antonio Adolfo from Baños, the recent release of his, featuring guitarist Tom Rotella, we heard something called San Expedito. And it's 27 minutes after 10 o'clock. Music coming up from Junior Mance after this.
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0: Today is the birthday of Julian Clifford Mance Jr., better known as Junior Mance. That's what he was called at home as a kid. You distinguish him from his father, who taught him to play stride piano and boogie-woogie. He actually made a professional debut at the age of 10 in Chicago when he had an upstairs neighbor who played sax, had a band, and his pianist was ill. So Junior Mance took over, and he never looked back. He went to Roosevelt College in Chicago. His mother wanted him to become a doctor, but he enrolled in music classes and then discovered that jazz was forbidden by the faculty at that particular school, so he never finished out the year. But he had a long and delightful career, and he was a very pleasant man. I had the pleasure of meeting him and hosting him in the performance studio one year when he appeared at Live at the Vineyards for KUVO Jazz, and he passed away in 2021. This is an album of his recorded live at Town Hall in New York in 1995 with Houston Person playing tenor, Calvin Hill, the bassist, and Alvin Queen on drums. It's probably Junior Mance's most well-known composition called Jubilation on KUVO Jazz.

0: favorite Duke Ellington pieces, Daybreak Express from 1933, Ellington and the orchestra making Like a Train, that one featuring trumpeter Freddie Jenkins, who was born on this date in 1906 in New York. He played in the Jenkins Orphanage Band, apparently run by his family, and went to Wilberforce University, where he played with Horace Henderson, Fletcher Henderson's brother. And afterwards, he joined Duke Ellington in 1928. He had lung problems, and he had to ultimately quit playing in the late 30s. He retired from Ellington in about 1935 or so, and then recovered and played with some other folks, and played with Louise Russell, as a matter of fact. But after 1938, his lung ailment came back, and so he wrote some songs. He was a disc jockey. He wrote articles for music publications, and ultimately became a deputy sheriff in Fort Worth, Texas, interestingly enough, and at a concert that Ellington and Sarah Vaughan put on in Fort Worth. Apparently there was a problem with some ticket counterfeiting, and they called Deputy Sheriff Freddie Jenkins to come on stage, and he did, with a big hat on his head and a gun on his hip, and made an onstage speech and presentation to his former employer, Freddie Jenkins. Interesting guy. Oscar Brown Jr., just before that, who was also born on this date in Chicago, in Illinois, in 1926. He passed away in 2005, so this is his centennial year. Best known for writing lyrics to all kinds of things, the work song, Nat Adderley's tune, All Blues, which we heard, Miles Davis's tune, wrote the lyrics to Dat Dare by Bobby Timmons, also Afro Blue, Mongo Santa Maria, and 40 Acres and a Mule was one of his own. He wrote the lyrics to Janine. A lot of lyrics. He was an interesting guy. He was wanted to be a politician. He ran for office, as a matter of fact. His father was a lawyer and real estate broker, and he wanted his son to join, but He decided to turn to music, but he actually ran for a couple of state offices in Illinois in the 50s. And one of them, he ran as a Republican, even though he was a member of the Communist Party at the time. So, interesting man was Oscar Brown Jr. It's 12 before 11. Music coming up from Houston Person after this.
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0: Here's one of the most venerable performers still at it today, Houston Person, with a brand new album out called From the Heart. And let's see who he's got on this. John DeMartino, James Cirillo, Vincent Ector, Sean Smith, and Eddie Allen. There you go. Let's give a listen to Wish You Were Here, Houston Person on KUVO Jazz.

0: Jackie and Roy with Charlie Ventura's band, and recording from 1948 of I'm Forever Blowing Bubbles. Norman Fay on trumpet, Benny Green on trombone, Ventura playing tenor and baritone sax, Roy Kral at the piano, and Jackie Kane, the vocalist, also Chubby Jackson on bass, and who was the drummer? Looks like Ed Shaughnessy was the drummer on that particular recording. Anyhow, Roy Kral, the pianist and arranger, born on this date in 1921 in Cicero, Illinois. He passed away in 2002. He served in the Army during the Second World War, but he served as an arranger for the Army band. And when he got out of the Army, he joined a quintet in Chicago, and that's where he met Jackie Kane, who he later married, and they put together their duet, Jackie and Roy. Roy Kral was the brother of the singer Irene Kral, and his daughter is Tiffany Bowling, who was an actress. Apparently, he's not related at all to Diana Kral, who spells her last name with two L's instead of the one. But Roy Kral, 1921 to 2002, and they're a lot of fun. Jackie and Roy. It's just coming up on 11 o'clock, and we got music from the Tenor Giants after this.
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Recorded live on this date in 1975 in Stuttgart, Germany. The Tenor Giants. Zoot Sims and Eddie Lockjaw Davis. If you were expecting Al Cohn, I hope you weren't disappointed. Oscar Peterson, piano, Niels Henning, Orsted Pedersen on bass, and Louis Belson on drums. Apparently it was a tour that was spent most of the month of October in Malmo, Sweden, in Stuttgart, in Antwerp, Belgium, in Geneva, and in Paris. Zoot Sims and Eddie Lockjaw Davis, an unlucky pairing and a good one. It was fun to hear There Will Never Be Another You. Here on Kubo Jazz, it's 8 minutes after 11. Good morning, I'm Ed Danielson here with you for the rest of this hour. Gabriel due in at noon. Thanks for tuning, and thanks so much for supporting Public Radio Kubo Jazz. Wouldn't be here without you. New music this hour from Charles Gatchett, from Vanessa Gould. I guess that's her name. We'll find out. And also something from French hornist Julius Watkins. So interesting stuff. I hope you'll think so. Today is the birthday of Cecil Bridgewater. Urbana, Illinois is where he was born in 1942. He's been on the faculty of the Manhattan School of Music and the New School and William Patterson University and Juilliard, but he was a performer for a number of years. He formed the Bridgewater Brothers Band with his brother, saxophonist Ron Bridgewater. He was married to Dee Dee Bridgewater in the 70s. Worked with Thad Jones and Mel Lewis Big Band. He played with Max Roach, Dizzy Gillespie, Randy Weston, Charles McPherson, Sam Rivers, a number of others. This is an album of his called I Like Your Smile. And this tune dedicated to his parents called Samba... where is it here? Samba Para Ustedes Dos. Anyway, let's see, he's got Antonio Hart on alto, Roger Byam on tenor, Steve Turay on trombone, Sir Roland Hanna at the piano, Tyrone Brown on bass, and Michael Carvin on drums, trumpeter Cecil Bridgewater on Kubo Jazz.

0: Happy birthday to Hilario Duran, the pianist and composer born on this date in 1953 in Havana, Cuba. Great piano player. That was something from his album From the Heart from quite a few years ago called Mambo Influenciado. Hilario Duran studied in Havana at a conservatory and has relocated to Canada, where he's been very active in Toronto area, I guess, with a big band. Anyhow, great pianist, virtuoso. So many great virtuoso Cuban piano players, and Hilario Duran certainly in that school. Just before that, we heard a new release from Charles Gatchett, the quintet, with Eric Gunnison on piano, Greg Gisbert on trumpet, Ken Walker on bass on that particular track, the late Ken Walker, and Paul Romain on drums. Those are familiar names to Colorado jazz fans. And a tune called The Toby Strut. The new album is called Light Years. Charles Gatchett from Kansas City, who is the brother of former Kuvo DJ and jazz gal around town to this very day, Susan Gatchett. Nice to have this in the studio here. It's 11:30. Music coming up from Montgomery. After this.
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0: Today is the birthday of William Howard Montgomery, Monk Montgomery, born on this date in 1921 in Indianapolis, passed away in 1982. Wes Montgomery's brother, of course. And the other brother was Buddy Montgomery, who was a pianist and vibraphonist. Monk Montgomery reportedly might be the very first person to have recorded on the electric bass, a session he did in 1953 with an Art Farmer group that he was a member of. He never became as famous as Wes Montgomery, but he had a good, solid, longtime career. And we're going to hear something from the album Reality. This one dating back to 1974. Bobby Martin on piano, Danny Skay on electric piano, Ron Foyer at the organ, and a drummer by the name of Santo Sozzino. Anyway, Monk Montgomery on bass as we listen to Sippin' and Tippin' on Kuvo Jazz.

0: That's called Perpetuation, and it was done by the Julius Watkins Sextet in 1954 from an album called New Faces, New Sounds. Julius Watkins, the French horn player, born on this date in 1921 in Detroit, passed away in 1977. He was in his mid-50s. He had some health problems that led to a heart attack. But I don't know anybody who sets out to be a French horn player, particularly if you're a jazz musician, but Julius Watkins did. Started playing the French horn at the age of 9. Of course, he also played other brass instruments, but best known for, I guess, his work with Thelonious Monk early on in his career. Anyhow, Frank Foster on that track, Kenny Clarke, Oscar Pettiford, and Julius Watkins from that album from 1954, Perpetuation. And just before that, the singer, this is a new name for me, Venetia Gold. Her album is called What an Interesting Girl, and we heard one called My Sweet Kitty. Chris McCarthy, piano, Charlie Lincoln, bass, and Samuel Bolduc on drums. Venetia Gold on Kuvo Jazz. It's 10 till 12. We got music from Dave Bass after this.
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0: Dave Bass piano, Tyler Miles bass, and Steve Helfand on drums. The Dave Bass Trio with a new release, Trio Nuevo Volume 3. This is something called Black Swan on Kuvo Jazz.

0: You never can tell when it ends, I guess. That's one of the most eccentric musicians in jazz history, as far as I'm concerned. Jimmy Giuffre, the clarinetist and tenor saxophonist. That was his tune, Spasmodic, with a trio made up of Giuffre on clarinet, Paul Blay on piano, and Steve Swallow on bass from the album Free Fall. And that was recorded on this date in 1962. That brings us to noon. That's it for me, Ed Danielson. Gabrielle up next. She's got some Junior Mance music to start you off. I'm back next Saturday, 9 to noon. Take it easy, but take it.
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1: Junior Mance on KUVO. This is taken from At Town Hall, Volume 1. We were listening to Jubilation. We have Calvin Hill on bass, Alvin Queen drums, Junior Mance piano, and Houston Person on tenor sax. Today is the birthday of Junior Mance, born on this day in 1928 in Evanston, Illinois. He passed away January 17th of 2021 at the age of 92. When he was 5 years old, Mance started playing piano on an upright in his family's home. His father, Julian, taught Mance to play stride piano and boogie-woogie. With his father's permissions, Mance had his first professional gig in Chicago at the age of 10, when his upstairs neighbor, a saxophone player, needed a replacement for a pianist who was ill. Mance was known to his family as Junior, to differentiate him from his father. And the nickname stuck with him throughout his professional career. We had the pleasure of Junior Mance performing at Live at the Vineyards. I don't remember the year. I was trying to remember before I went on air and couldn't remember the year, but he was just an incredible, wonderful, personable person to sit and chat, you know, just like you would sit with a buddy or a friend and chat. That's how open and friendly he was. So celebrating his day today on KUVO. It's 10 minutes after the hour of noon. I'm Gabrielle with you until the 2 o'clock hour. Lots and lots of music coming your way. We bring you jazz, Latin jazz. We mix a little blues in there as well. It is a gorgeous day here in the Mile High City. I have a current reading, I believe, of 79 degrees. A predicted high of 85, unseasonably warm, but I'm not going to complain. Tonight, we'll have a low of 59. Let's continue with the music on KUVO Jazz.

0: Alan Harris on the Oasis in the City, KUVO. A new release titled Swingin' Love Songs. We were listening to They Said It Before. We also heard from Hilario Duran Latin Jazz Band, Cry Me a River. We were listening to Paco Por Juanito. Today is the birthday of Hilario Duran, born on this day in 1953 in Havana, Cuba. He is a Cuban-Canadian jazz pianist. He studied at Amadeo Roldan Music Institute in Havana, studying timbao, composition, and conducting, as well as orchestration. He formed a group in the 1970s called Los de Siempre, which melded traditional Cuban elements and those of modern jazz. He joined Arturo Sandoval's band from 1981 to 1990. He also worked with Dizzy Gillespie's United Nation Orchestra and Michel Legrand. He formed a new group, Perspectiva, in 1990 and toured Central America and Europe. From 1995, he worked as a solo in Toronto, Canada, and collaborated over the course of his career with Tate Guinness. Oh, the list just goes on. Larry Kramer, Roberto Occhipinti, John Patitucci, Carlos Potato Valdez, and so many more. He was nominated for the Juno Awards in 2002, 2005, 2006, and 2007, winning in 2005 for New Danzone. Celebrating his day today on KUVO, Hilario Duran. I opened up with Bobby Watson. This is a new release, Continuum. And we were listening to Letter to Bobby Watson. That piece was written by Rico Jones, one of our finest musicians right here in the greater metro area. 27 minutes after the hour of noon, I'm Gabrielle. We have a couple of announcements and we'll continue with the music.
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Oscar Brown Jr. on Kuvo Jazz. This is taken from Tell It Like It Is. We were listening to All Blues. Today is the birthday of Oscar Brown Jr., born on this day in 1926. He passed away in May of 2005. He was born in Chicago, Illinois. He was a singer, songwriter, playwright, poet, actor, and civil rights activist. Aside from his career, Brown ran unsuccessfully for office in both the Illinois State Legislature and the U.S. Congress. Brown wrote many songs. 125 have been published. 12 albums and more than a dozen musical plays. This particular piece, All Blues, he wrote the lyrics to Miles Davis's All Blues. We had the pleasure of working together. This is another person that, you know, when you meet people and you look at them, that they're way up there because it's Oscar Brown Jr. and the life that he has led. I had the pleasure of working with him through Donnie Betts' Destination Freedom Black Radio Days, where Oscar Brown performed many times with us. And just sitting down with him, he was just like, sitting down and talking with a friend. He never put himself above anyone else, given his life, you know, and not that I'm nobody, but I'm certainly not an Oscar Brown Jr. So it was with great pleasure to have an opportunity to meet and talk and get to know Oscar Brown Jr. Celebrating his day today on KUVO. We also heard from Jan Harbeck. Conversation is the name of this release. We were listening to Out of the Blue. And we opened up with Brad Good, Montezuma. We were listening to a piece called Gooseneck. I'm sorry, Gooseneck. Read what's before you, Gabrielle. Goose Dance is the name of that piece. Lots and lots of birthdays today. Today is the birthday of Bradley Mitchell Good, born on this day in 1963. He was born in Chicago, Illinois, but I believe he has resided in the greater metro area in Colorado since the 1990s. Good worked as a sideman. He is a trumpeter, first of all, trumpeter, bassist, drummer, composer, and music educator. He worked with Eddie Harris, Ira Sullivan, Barrett Deems, the list goes on. He's been a member of the faculties of the American Conservatory of Music, the University of Cincinnati Conservatory of Music,

0: Cuyahoga, I believe it is, Community College, New Trier High School, and the University of Colorado. I believe he is still with the University of Colorado. He graduated from East Lansing High School in Michigan in 1981. He received the Bachelor of Music degree in classical trumpet from the University of Kentucky in 1985. He received a Master of Music in string bass from DePaul University in 1988. Celebrating his day today on KUVO, Brad Good. We got a lot of birthdays yet to go today. Let's continue with the music here in just a few minutes.
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0: The DU Corbel School and Sturm College of Law, along with the Colorado Bar Association, will present a program on Colorado's trusted election system on Thursday evening, October 15th, at DU, with speakers from the Colorado County Clerks Association. 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

0: Joe Sample and David T. Walker. Swing Street Cafe is the release we were listening to. Hallelujah, I Love Her So. We also heard from Poncho Sanchez, Pero Todos. We were listening to Five Brothers. It is 1 o'clock in the afternoon. I'm Gabrielle. You're tuned to KUVO.
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Thelonious Monk on Kuvo Jazz. Underground is the name of this release. We were listening to Green Chimneys, Thelonious Monk on piano, Charlie Rouse, tenor sax, Larry Gales, bass, Ben Riley on the drums. Today is the birthday of Thelonious Monk. A lot of people born on this day that are quite famous. Born on this day in 1917. He passed away in February of 1982. He's a pretty young man, 64. He is a pianist and composer. He had a unique improvisational style and made numerous contributions to the standard jazz repertoire, including Round Midnight, Blue Monk, Straight No Chaser, Ruby, My Dear, In Walk Bud, and Well You Needn't. As of 2009, Monk was the second most recorded jazz composer in the history after Duke Ellington. His distinctive look included suits, hats, and sunglasses. He also had an idiosyncratic habit during performances. While other musicians continued playing, Monk would stop, stand up, and dance for a few moments before returning to the piano. Monk is one of five jazz musicians to have been featured on the cover of Time magazine, along with Louis Armstrong, Dave Brubeck, Duke Ellington, and Wynton Marsalis. Celebrating his day today on KUBO, Thelonious Sphere Monk, Jr., actually. Good afternoon. It's 11 minutes after the hour of 1. I'm Gabrielle with you until 2. At 2, it's Ayanna Contreras with Soulful Strut. We have All Blues, R&B Jukebox, and The Groove wrapping up the Saturday afternoon lineup. It is a beautiful Saturday afternoon here in the Mile High City. We have reached the predicted high of 85. Tonight, we'll get down to about 60 degrees. Don't put away the sunscreen yet because it is still quite sunny these days. We are much warmer than what we normally are this time of year here in the Colorado area. So, again, use those protective devices. Sunscreen, hat on your head, and drink lots and lots of fluid to keep yourself hydrated. 12 minutes after the hour of 1, it is time for Sarah Vaughan.

0: Juan Alamo on Cuvo Jazz. Ruta Panoramica is the name of this release. We were listening to Calle de Sol. We also heard from the Master Sounds with Monk and Buddy Montgomery. The King and I is the name of this release. We were listening to Shall We Dance. Today is the birthday of William Howard Monk, we know him as Montgomery. Born on this day in 1921. He was a jazz bassist. He was a pioneer of the electric bass guitar and possibly the first to be recorded playing the instrument when he participated in a 1953 session released on the Art Farmer Septet. He was born in Indianapolis, Indiana, into a musical family. Monk had three brothers and a sister. His older brother, Thomas, played drums, died very young. And Monk gave his younger brother, Wes, a tenor guitar. When Wes was 11 or 12, the youngest brother, Buddy, played piano, later took up vibraphone. Their younger sister, Irvina, played piano. Monk himself did not take up the bass until he was 30, after hearing one of Wes's groups perform. Celebrating his day today on KUVO, William Howard Montgomery, Monk Montgomery. We also heard from Sarah Vaughn. Sarah sings soulfully. We were listening to Sermonette. 26 minutes after the hour of one.
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to Tito Valdez on KUVO. This is taken from Keys of Latin Jazz. We were listening to Guajira a Blanca. Today is the birthday of Chuchito. It's actually Jesus Chuchito Valdez Jr., born on this day in 1968. He is a Cuban pianist, composer, and arranger, and the third-generation manifestation of a Cuban jazz piano dynasty that includes his father, Chucho Valdez, and grandfather, Bebo Valdez. Born and raised in Havana, Cuba, the oldest of five siblings, Valdez was a child prodigy, attending and graduating from La Escuela de Música Ignacio Cervantes. He had his first professional gig at the age of 16, working with Cuban singer and trumpeter Bobby Carcasas, and also accompanied singers Peo El Afrocan and Anabel Lopez for a time. In the mid-1980s, Chuchito Valdez was a member of the Cuban jazz combo Sonido Contemporaneo, Neo, and by the late 90s, he had taken his father's spot in the renowned Iquire band when the elder Valdez opted to go solo. Celebrating his day today on KUVO. Just a little small side there. Had a conversation with Steve Chavis from The Morning Set, and he was explaining to me that the father and the grandfather's birthdays were actually yesterday, and there was quite possibly a possibility of Chuchito Jr. being born yesterday, but Steve was explaining in the information that when his mother went to the hospital, they told her she couldn't push because the doctor had not arrived yet. So Chuchito was born on the 10th rather than the 9th. Fun fact there. We also heard from Liz Wright and Kenny Banks Sr., a new release titled Nearness. We were listening Just You, Just Me, and we opened up with Harry Sweet.

0: Edison, Suite at the Hague. We were listening to Indiana. Harry Sweets Edison Quartet, comprised of Harry Sweets Edison on trumpet, Arnold Ross on piano, Joe Comfort bass, Alvin Stroller on drums. Today is the birthday of Harry Sweets Edison, born on this day in 1915. He is a jazz trumpeter and a member, and was a member of the Count Basie Orchestra. His most important contribution was as a Hollywood studio musician whose muted trumpet can be heard backing singers, most notably Frank Sinatra. He was born in Columbus, Ohio. He spent his early childhood in Louisville, Kentucky, having been introduced to music by an uncle. After moving back to Columbus at the age of 12, the young Edison began playing the trumpet with local bands. Celebrating his day today, Harry Sweets Edison, born on this day in 1950. 48 minutes after the hour of one. Actually, one more announcement here. Denver's annual leaf drop-off program includes leaf and pumpkin drop-off, and compost customers can use their green cart. No bagging. Weekday drop-offs in October and weekend drop-offs in November. 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We have a couple more announcements, and then we'll continue with the music.
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0: Regina Carter on Kuvo Jazz. Rhythms of the Heart is the name of this release. We were listening to Our Delight, and our diversity piece today takes us to Guinea-Bissau. The artist is Dulce Neves. It's taken from an Afro-Portuguese Odyssey, and we were listening to Chenha, I believe it's pronounced. It has a couple other letters in there that are silent when I looked it up. But it translates to, I'm leaving you. I'm leaving you now. It is 2 o'clock in the afternoon. I'm Gabrielle. Ayana Contreras is next with Soulful Strut. Be well, be safe. Have a lovely something all week.
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Heaven and Earth with Guess Who's Back in Town. That's the name of that recording. You are tuned to another installment of Soulful Strut right here on Kuvo Jazz, and I am your host, Ayanna Contreras. Coming up right now, without further ado, it's a group called The Center Stage with a song called Every Day is a Fantasy, which was co-written by none other than Donny Hathaway. Stay tuned for music by Parliament, the OJs, and more.

The Jackson 5 with Can't Get Ready for Losing You. You are tuned to Soulful Strut right here on Kuvo Jazz. Before that, we heard classic music from the OJs, Backstabbers, and we heard All Your Goodies Are Gone by Parliament, a cover of a song by The Parliaments, which was the vocal group version of that 1970s funk band. Right now, we've got Smokey and the Miracles with Don't Say You Love Me. And stay tuned for more music, more soul, right here on Soulful Strut. Don't

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6: Hi, I'm Curtis, and I'm so glad that I've got my own, you know, so glad that I can see. 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

Enchantment with Gloria. That's the name of the recording. You are tuned to Soulful Stride. I'm your host, Ayanna Contreras. Coming up right now, it's a deep cut out of Chicago. It's Joanne Garrett with One Woman. We're going to follow it up with another Chicago recording by none other than Jerry Butler. Stay tuned for music from the Delphonics, the Manhattans, and much more. I'm your host, Ayanna Contreras. Let's get into it.

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6: Wrapping up this first hour here with loads of music. Before the break, we heard Young Holt Unlimited with Wawa Man. We heard Manhattans with Follow Your Heart and a deep cut from the Hands of Time, This Love for Real. Coming up, we've got music from Leroy Hudson. And stay tuned for whatever else I can fit in before the top of the hour. This is Soulful Strut. What's that?

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classic music. Isley Brothers, here we go again. Here we are in this new hour, second hour of Soulful Power on Soulful Strut. Naturally, you're tuned into Kuvo Jazz. I'm your host, Ayanna Contreras. Before that, we heard one of my very favorites by the Spinners, I'll Be Around, and we started off with a little bluesy joint. Junior Wells with You're Tough Enough from back in the year of our Lord, 1968. Coming up right now on the program, Deep Cut. It was a hit. Classic music, we'll say, from The New Birth with Wildflower, a cover of a rock song by Skylark originally, and a cover by Grover Washington Jr. covering Bill Withers. How about that? Back to back. Stay with me.

You see, I know you have it hard sometimes. But when you feel like you need me, oh, you can call me. You see, because I'll be somewhere around. You see, not only that, you see, I'll be your bridge over troubled waters. You see, the reason why I say this, baby, is because I love you, girl. I love you so much. Oh, sometimes I can't even explain. You see, you're like a flower that blooms in any season. And that's why I like to say, you're my flower, baby. You're my flower. Ooh, baby. A flower.

Grover Washington Jr. with Ain't No Sunshine here on Soulful Strut. Before that, we heard Wildflower by The New Birth. Stay tuned. We've got music from Maze and Frankie Beverly, The Supremes, Marvin Gaye. So much music. So many records, so little time, as I like to say. I'm Ayanna Contreras, and you are tuned to Soulful Strut right here on KUVO Jazz.

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7: Trouble is here. 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
8: Ooh, I come apart. But now,
7: who? He was born in the ghetto.
8: I didn't make it, baby. Playing by the rules.
7: Raised in the street.

0: If you're looking for trouble, look out, cause trouble is here. Robin Hooks is Trouble Man. You jive him, and he'll wash you away. Trouble Man, from 20th Century Fox. Rated R, under 17, not admitted without parents. Trouble Man, with an original Marvin Gaye score.
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Tom Brock, produced by the one and only Walrus of Soul, as some folks call him, Barry White. I Love You More and More is the name of that recording. And before that, we heard the indomitable Marvin Gaye with I Want You from the album of the same name from back in 1976. Coming up right this second, we've got music from the Supremes. I'm your host, Ayanna Contreras. This is Soulful Strut right here on Kuvo Jazz. I hope you are making the most of this Saturday afternoon.

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Vibrations, 1972 recording. We're wrapping things up here. Don't forget to stay tuned to Kuvo Jazz for All Blues coming up next. And now it is Freddie Waters.

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Good evening, welcome to All Blues. I'm Sam Mayfield, I'll be here with you for the next couple hours. Playing some old blues, new blues, classic blues. Keep your dial sitting right where it sits.

0: All right now. Thank you, Sugar Mama. Luther Guitar Junior Johnson. And before him we had What's Wrong from Magic Slim and the Teardrops. And we did Unchain My Heart from Ray Charles. Before him we had Ruth Brown's Never Let Me Go. And we did a classic Sam Cooke, Since I Met You Baby. Started the set off. Taj Mahal, Keb Mo. She Knows How to Rock Me.
1: 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Then like, share, comment, subscribe, and hit that notification bell. 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Drum City Guitarland is a family-owned, second-generation music store that's been in business for over 60 years in Wheat Ridge, offering a variety of drums, guitars, and basses for all levels of players. 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
0: All right, I'm Sam Mayfield. If you just join me, I want to send out a big thank you. Thank you, for all the people that pledged during our pledge drive to keep all blues and all our other programming on the air. Thank you, Okay, I'm going to continue on. I'm going to start this set of music off with one from, I Don't Want Much, Teeny Weeny Bit, Sam Mayfield, live.

me hugging my pillow, where my baby used to lay. 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

0: Sam Mayfield Live says, teeny weeny bit.
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0: Okay, Sam Mayfield here, if you're just joining me. Coming up at 6 o'clock hour, we have the R&B Jukebox, so we'll stick around for that after All Blues. Okay, I'm going to start this set of music off with one from the creator of soul music. Today was the day he passed, 10-10-2010, where... We were in Amsterdam. We were going to Amsterdam, and he passed getting off the plane. And so I'm gonna be playing some of his stuff for us to remember that day. It was a tragedy. He was the creator of soul music, because the church wouldn't let him be classified as a blues singer. So if you notice, all of his records and songs are about soul. And I'm talking about none other than Solomon Burke. Do this tune here that says, none of us are free. It goes like this.
8: Thank you for your prayers. Don't stop praying for our president-elect. One more time. We need your prayers.

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Let me tell you.

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3: Okay, welcome to the second hour of All Blues. I'm Sam Mayfield, coming up at 6 o'clock hour of the R&B Jukebox. It's always a great show, so we want you to stick around and enjoy that show as well. I'm going to start this set of music off with one from Denise DeSalle. It goes like this.

If one of us are chained, none of us are free. A message should be told to the world.

0: All right. Solomon Burke from the last great concert recorded live in Switzerland in 2008, I believe it was. So I was talking about him earlier. He passed on 10-10-10, getting off the plane in Amsterdam. So it's he's the king of soul and the rock and roll.
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0: Okay, Sam Mayfield here, second hour of All Blues. Coming up at the 6 o'clock hour of the R&B Jukebox. I believe Mr. Ricky Mosley is in the house and raring to go, so he always has a great show, so you're going to stick around and enjoy the R&B Jukebox as well. But until then, I'm going to continue on. Start this set of music off of one from Albert King. Goes like this.

0: right. Coco Taylor, Hard Pill to Swallow. And before, we had the Holm Brothers with Fannie Mae. And we did one from ZZ Hill, Cheating in the Next Room. And started off with Albert King, Oh Pretty Woman.
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